0: make things right? Can I make things right? Can I make things right? I can't go wrong, can I make things right? Can I make things right? Can I make things right? Can I make things right? I can't go wrong, can I make things right?
1: 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Het is de nieuwe van Boend. Jorde Owl found you in de 3FM Nachtclub. Another Talk to You staat voor je klaar. En eerst meezingen met Fans Joe.

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It's like, I don't even know, I've just met you, like, who the telling me how to behave in my life? It's like, take a look at yourself, just for once. Do you see yourself?